He says, what are you doing? Where you been? Where you going? When did you come in? Is my bath ready?

the sky, sailing over a muslin tree. But it wouldn't be make-believe if you believe in me. Without your love, it's a honky-tonk parade. Without your love, it's a melody played on a penny arcade. It's a Barnum and Bailey world, just as phony as

The music of the universe around me. What was that? A nightingale. And then your arms miraculously

when your lips were pressing mine, and I saw it. It was up in Norway when I saw it, in Denmark, it's a Greenland.